FM 96.5, Country and Others with Phyllis.

on Country and Others. We have started our second hour of Country and Others for this week. And you've just heard from Keith Jamieson with Don't Sell Australia Out. And starting this second hour was an instrumental from Barry Benning, Detour. You're going to now hear from Lee Kernighan with Advance Australia Again.

Well, yes, you've just heard from Keith Jamieson there with The Real Australia. Lee Koenig with Advance Australia again, and Keith Jamieson with Don't Sell Australia Out. So a couple of great tracks there. Okay, we're going to hear from Lee Koenig now with Adam Brann, Steve Ford with Spirit of Thee Bush.

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Yes, you've just heard a beautiful instrumental there from Peter Horan, and it was just a great medley, all country. Adam Harvey is up next with I'd Rather Be a Highwayman.

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2: Yes, you've just heard a great track from Adam Harvey with I'd Rather Be a Highwayman. I'm going to play another one of his and a lovely track from Adam Harvey, My Home and Family.

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0: Yes, two great tracks there from Sarah Storer, Purple Cockies and Come On Rain. Coming up next on Country and Others is Peter Campbell with That's How You Write a Country Song.
1: Hey, Dad, how do you write a country song?
2: Oh, it's pretty simple, son. You start out with some chords. Not too many now. Maybe three or four, but never any more. Then you write some words. Keep it simple now. And you can sing along. Any old how.
1: What do you mean?
2: Here. I'll show you.

Well, yes, you've just heard from Christy Cox there with So Many Rainy Days. And, of course, Tom Curtin was before that with Kimberly Girl. Let's hear from Luke O'Shea and Lynn Botel with Where You Go, I Go.

Well, yes, you've just heard from the late Keith Jamison there with Memories Within. And before that was Christy Cox with Running Circles Round Your Memory. You're going to hear a lovely instrumental now from Alicia Smith with

Yes, you've just heard from Gene Stewart there with Sing Your Heart Out, Country Boy. And you also heard Ricky Van Shelton with If We Never Meet Again. It is now 17 minutes to...

This is a song this time made famous by the late, great Tom Dunphy here in Ireland. It's called If I Didn't Have a Dime.

Yes, you've just heard from Sean Lockery there with Baby Why Not. And before that was a Jimmy Buckley Elvis medley, of course. And coming up right now is Sandy Dodd with If the Jukebox Took Tears.

Yes, you've just heard from young Caitlin there with Cheating Fire. Mick Flavin was also in there with You Sure Make Cheating Seem Easy. Okay, we're going to hear from Teresa Rogers with The Cold Hard Facts of Life, followed by Heartbeat, The Secret.

Artist, you've just heard instrumental there from Gary Smith, and it is simply called Fool Such As I. Before that was Michael English with I'm a Fool, and Dwight Yoakam with Foolin' Around. Coming up next is Sandra Humphreys with This Old House.

FM 96.5, Country and Others with Phyllis.

Yes, you've just heard from Patty McKinnon and Bill Goodall there with Good Hearted Woman. Sandra Humphreys was also in with I'm Stronger, and Tom Curtin, Speak Up. Okay, it is now 26 minutes to 1 o'clock. See what else I can play for you. Let's hear from Ollie Austin with The Kentucky Gambler, followed by Kenny Rogers, The Gambler. Okay.

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But at gambling he was lucky, so he left Kentucky and he left behind his woman and his kids. And into the great casinos of Nevada's town of Reno, the Kentucky gambler planned to get rich quick.

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1: On the farm is kind of laid back, ain't much an old country boy like me can't hack. Thoroughly to rise, early in a sack. I thank God I'm a country boy.

Well, yes, you've just heard from the travelling Wilburys there with Rattled, John Denver with Thank God I'm a Country Boy, and of course Kenny Rogers with The Gambler. Let's hear now from the Wolverines with You're Never Too Old

Yes, you've just heard from Foster and Alan there with the Coward of the County. Okay, folks, it is 9 minutes to 1 o'clock. And before I continue, I'll give you a rundown what's happening here today. I finished my program at 1 o'clock, and then you'll hear from Yvonne with Remember Then. That program goes through till 4 o'clock, and then at 4 o'clock you'll hear from Heather with Homegrown Sounds. That program goes till 5 o'clock, and then you will still hear from Heather with Scintillating Sounds from 5 o'clock till 6 o'clock. And then at 6 o'clock, Peter McDonald's in with Rock and Roll Relics, and that program goes through till 9 o'clock, and then we cross over to our overnight satellite program. So that's what's happening here today, folks. Okay, let's see what I can play now for you. Let's hear from Robert Mizell with them old Hank Williams song, Sounds Good.

Well, folks, my program has come to an end. I do hope you enjoyed it. A little bit all over the place this morning, but never mind. I shall be back again tomorrow at midday with Varied Moods in Celtic Music. Hope you can tune in then. Okay, I'm going to take you up to the news with an instrumental, and then I will cross over.

0: Figaro with the Tommy Tico Orchestra. It was Twilight Time. We also had Alma Kogan with the Waltz of Paris, Warren Carr with Rondo, and Barry Crocker with the Donkey Serenade.
1: Gonna build a mountain from a little hill.

Frank Iafield from his album Close to You, that was Gonna Find Me a Bluebird from 1966. We also had Al Kaiola with the Magnificent Seven, Brian May and the ABC Show Band, the theme from Rush, and Matt Munro, Gonna Build a Mountain. Ray Charles had a number one hit in the Netherlands in 1962, I Can't Stop Loving You.

Tony Bennett, I Wish I Were in Love Again. We also had Sam Butera and Orchestra with The French Poodle, Jay Justin, So Much Love in the World, and Ray Charles, I Can't Stop Loving You.

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Forgive the past, but can forget.

Helen Reddy, I Don't Know How to Love Him. That was actually offered to Linda Ronstadt originally. She didn't like it. She actually hated it. So it got offered to Helen Reddy instead. She recorded it as the B-side to I Believe in Music and had a double number one hit with both of them. We also had Petula Clark with Wedding Song, There Is Love, Val Dernican, What Would I Be, and Perry Como with Me Casa, Sue Casa. And that was from way back in 1957. Dean Martin up next, and this is from the film Artist and Model from 1955, Inamorata.

0: Yes, Kim?
1: Daddy, can I sing the song with you?
0: Oh, I think so, Kim. I tell you what, why don't you do the dum-diddy-dums, and we'll see what happens, okay?
1: Okay.

John Rawls, Come On Back and Get It. We also had Tommy Leonetti and Kimberly Beck, his daughter, with Let's Take a Walk, Caterina Valente, The Breeze and I, and Dean Martin, Inamorata. 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

0: I would hop an ocean liner just to be with Dinah Lee.
1: 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If there is, then you know it, sure to me. Dinah, where the Dixie eyes blazing, I would love sitting gazing till the eyes Dinah Lee. My Dinah, every night, why should I?

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2: Said it.
1: The name of this song is Dinah.
2: Snag it.
1: The name of this song is Dinah.
2: Oh, tell it.
1: The name of this song is Dinah.
0: Dinah, wandered to China, state of Carolina.
3: There is a, and you know where I would like to have it. Show it to me, Dinah. Got those Dixie eyes blazing.

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1: I'm digging you.
0: It's a rocking good way.
1: And I'd love to rock. How about you?
0: And baby, you got what it takes.
1: Ain't that something? You dig the rock?
0: I say.
1: Cool.
0: Stay out of my spot.
1: Oh, yeah. Oh, yeah. Yeah, I like your spot, though, you know.
2: Four duets. Lastly, Brooke Benton and Dinah Washington with A Rocking Good Way. Doris Day and Johnny Ray with Let's Walk That Away. Guy Mitchell and Mindy Carson, That's A Why, 'Cause I Love You. And Bing Crosby and the Mills Brothers with Dinah. The Andrews Sisters.

Janet Seidel, Why Don't You Do Right? We also had Benny Goodman with Ain't Misbehavin', Graham Bell and his Australian jazz band with Muskrat Ramble, and the Andro Sisters with Oh Johnny Oh. Lana Cantrell up next with The Music Played.

with darkened shades, the scent of sandalwood pervades, the colored thoughts in muddled heads reclining on rumpled beds of unmade dreams that can't come true. When we ask what we should do, who will answer? Beneath the spreading mushroom tree, the world revolves in apathy, as overhead a row of specks roars on, drowned out by discotheques. And if a secret button's pressed, because

Reg Livermore with A Stormy Weather. I love his voice. I also have Tony Brent and Eric Duff Orchestra with Time Waits for No One, Ed Ames with Who Will Answer, and Lana Cantrell, The Music Played.

Sarah Brightman and Andrea Bocelli, Time to Say Goodbye. We also had Pat Carroll with All Kinds of Everything, Ted Heath and his orchestra with the Swinging Shepherd Blues, and New World with Morning Has Broken.

All I Care About from Chicago by David Campbell. Also had The Golden Wedding from Woody Herman, Caramia from Sandy Scott, and What a Difference a Day Makes from Dinah Washington.

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Then I start hearing little sounds become so magnified here in the quiet. The kitchen phone that rings in the new and said quickly, speaking in a whisper, I'm left to wonder why. I've got a lonely feeling that I'm hearing the sounds of goodbye. The sounds of goodbye.

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The snapping latches on the suitcase that you carried with you to your mother's on those weekends many times. I've got a lonely feeling that I'm here

A gentleman I haven't heard much of lately is Kamal with Sounds of Goodbye from 1969. Usually sort of see a little bit of him here, there and everywhere, but not lately. We also had Bobby Cookson, That Lucky Old Sun, Della Reese and the Angels Sing, and Hypnotoast Big Band from WA with A Kiss of Fire.

I've Got You Under My Skin from Ella Fitzgerald. We also had Frank Sinatra with the French Foreign Legion, the Powerhouse Jazz Band with the Albatross, and Nancy Wilson with The Best Is Yet to Come. And it is, because you're listening to Remember Then on Horsham's Triple H. I'm Yvonne, and we're listening to Lynn Rogers with Just Loving You, and that's from Bandstand.

0: Judy Stone and Mare, Mare, Mare, or Keep Safe, My Love. We also had Cilla Black with Yesterday, Beverly Bremer's Don't Say You Don't Remember, and Lynn Rogers with her recording from 1969, Bandstand, Just Loving You. We go now to Peter Allen and Tenterfield Sadler.
1: The late George Woolnough worked on High Street and lived on manors.

Jimmy Song by Clem Croft and Joy Mulligan from 1968. We also had Lionel Long with Ring-a-Ling, a song about Ned Kelly. John English and Mario Milo with Six Ribbons and Peter Allen with Tenterfield Sadler. It's time now for me to say goodbye. Thank you very much for listening to me. I hope you enjoyed the music because I certainly enjoyed playing for you. I always do. I'm going to leave you with The Seekers and Johnny Young and Company and a man from South Africa. He was born in Scotland, went to South Africa, and his version of Il Silencio is called Goodbye, My Love. Hope you like it. Look after yourselves, everyone. 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

welcome to Homegrown Sounds. I'm Heather Farrell, and for the next hour, we will be celebrating the music of our contemporary First Nations people. Stick with us as we explore the diversity of Indigenous talent that we have in this wonderful country of ours.

afternoon and welcome to Homegrown Sounds. We're going to begin the program today with a track called Rocks, and it's by Jessica Malboy and J.R. Rain from the album The Secret Daughter.

that was Neil Murray and Sammy Butcher with a track called Libraries. And we started out with Jessica Mowboy and J.R. Rain with Rocks. Got an instrumental for you coming up next. This one's from a really, really nice guy. His name's Cyril Green. It's from his Inheritance album from 2020. And the track's called Something Stupid.

that was Lauren Ryan with a very upbeat number, Little Bit Country, and Nathan Lamont prior to that with Drink You Up, and Cyril Green with Something Stupid from his Inheritance album. Last week I played a track that featured Kyla Bell and said to you that I would play some more of her music in the upcoming weeks. Well, here's the first of these songs. It's called Myself, performed by Kyla Bell, a young lady with an absolutely amazing voice. And it's from a compilation album called First Sounds. And it was the 2026 version, volume 13.

Well, it was Nathan May with Lost. We had Nancy Bates prior to that with For Your Love and Kyla Bell with Myself. Time now for Kirsty Lee Akers, and this one's called Burn, Baby, Burn.

from the album Charcoal Lane. That's Archie Roach with I've Lied. Prior to that was the acoustic version of Missed Out on Love by Garrett Lyon. And we began the bracket with Burn Baby Burn by Kirsty Lee Akers. We've got Roger Knox up next. This one's called Scobie's Dream. It's from his 2012 album Stranger in My Land.

That was Dan Sultan with a track called Forever. It was from his 2005 album Homemade Biscuits. Prior to that, Troy Cassidaly. This one was actually a bonus track on his Brighter Day album, and it's called Make the Most of Every Day with You. So it's one you might not have heard a lot of. And prior to that, Roger Knox with Scobie's Dream. Well, thank you for joining me for Homegrown Sounds. Stay tuned for Scintillating Sounds coming up after this program. But we're going to get there with a track by Jimmy Little. And this track is called Is This Love? From the album The Best of Jimmy Little. And it's an absolute cracker album. Thanks for listening to Homegrown Sounds today. And I hope I'll catch you next Wednesday afternoon at 4 o'clock for more Homegrown Sounds. Jimmy Little with Is This Love?

0: Hi, Phyllis. Gee, your garden looks nice. Wish mine was like this.
1: Well, Jean, have you heard of KLM Concreting and Soil Yard in Golf Course Road?
0: Yes, I have. But they only do driveways and other professional jobs, don't they?
1: No, they also have landscaping materials, bobcat and backhoe, excavator and truck hire.
0: Really?
1: And that's not all. They will clean up your block, pools, and they also do concrete removal.
0: Do they do all of that? I knew they had garden supplies, but all this as well.
1: Yes, they are very professional and have very affordable rates. In fact, they have the best prices in town and the largest range of landscaping material in stock. Kevin says, one call, we do it all.
0: Okay, have you got his number?
1: Yes, it's 53825002 plus their mobile 043 882 0269.
0: Well, thanks for that, Phyllis. I know what we'll do. Hop on my bike. Let's go out there and have a look around.
1: Yeah, let's do that. It's 140 Golf Course Road, Haven. Hey, Jean, do you know they had the largest plant nursery in Horsham? KLM are proud sponsors of Triple H 96.5 FM.
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I'm Heather Farrell and you're listening to Scintillating Sounds on Horsham's community radio station, Triple H 96.5 FM, or if you happen to be streaming via the Community Radio Plus app. We're going to start today's program with a track by Kitty Callan, and this is probably her best known hit, Little Things Mean a Lot.

0: feel like singing on this one, join in. You might know the words.
1: Okay.
0: And if you don't know the words, you can hum along like Phil does most of the time. Those are the old jokes.
1: Still work.
0: Yeah, they still work.

Joy Orbison with Only the Lonely Know the Way I Feel, the Everly Brothers with Bye Bye Love, and Kitty Callum with Little Things Mean a Lot. We've got Bobby Freeman up next, and this one's called Do You Wanna Dance? And then after that, one of my all-time favourite artists, Linda Ronstadt.

Frankie Valli and the Four Seasons with I've Got You Under My Skin. We had Linda Ronstadt with Long, Long Time and started the bracket with Bobby Freeman, Do You Want to Dance? You're listening to Scintillating Sounds right here on Triple H. I'm Heather Farrell. I'm your host through until 6 o'clock. At 6 o'clock, we've got Pete McDonald makes a welcome return to Rock and Roll Relics. I hope you've had a wonderful holiday, Pete. At least you got to feel some warm weather while you were away. Coming up next, it's Rod Stewart with My Heart Stood Still.

Ronstadt with When Will I Be Loved? Prior to that, Herman's Hermits with There's a Kind of Hush. We've got another Linda Ronstadt track coming up, and I'm sure you're going to know this one. It's a duet with Aaron Neville, and it's called Don't Know Much.

Well, that was the Little River Band with Lonesome Loser. Prior to that, Carly Simon with Anticipation and Linda Ronstadt and Aaron Neville in a duet with Don't Know Much. Another artist I was pretty keen on way back in the 70s and the 80s, Nicolette Larson. And this one's from her debut album. It's called Lot of Love. And if you listen carefully, the lady on backing vocals is Linda Ronstadt.

0: Seals and Crofts with Diamond Girl and Nicolette Larson with Lotta Love. Coming up next, it's the Rascals with Good Lovin'.
1: One, two, three.

We started that bracket with the Rascals with Good Lovin', followed it up with the Mamas and Papas with Monday Monday, and Linda Ronstadt, You're No Good. Thanks for joining me today for Scintillating Sounds. I hope you'll be back at 5 o'clock next Wednesday evening. Coming up next, Peter McDonald. He's back in the hot seat after a wonderful holiday, lots and lots of kilometres and lots of warm days, and I hope he's come home nice and relaxed and got a great program lined up for you with rock and roll relics. To take us up to the end of Scintillating Sounds, it's Jim Croce, and this one's called Photographs and Memories.

Good evening and welcome to Rock and Roll Relics on another Wednesday night. I'm Pete McDonald and you're listening on Triple H 96.5 FM, Horsham and District's community radio station, and thanks to Heather for her couple of shows. And yes, I have been away for a couple of weeks. Didn't tune in to find out what was there instead, but I'm back after taking in some warm weather up in Queensland and such. But we're back and continuing through the alphabet as we've been doing since the start of 2025, started playing songs in alphabetical order, and we just started S before I had my couple of weeks off, so continuing S. It'll take a few weeks to get through the letter S, there's no doubt about that. First hour, the late 50s, early 60s, early days of rock and roll, plus a little contemporary rockabilly for you. Second hour will be mid to late 60s, like my primary school years. And the last hour, 70s, occasionally an excursion into the early 80s, which were my high school and uni, for want of a better word, years. So, first up, from 1959, this was just a hit in the UK where he had lots of hits. I'm talking about Gene Vincent, and this is Say Mama.

0: three. 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I was walking down the street with your girl.
1: Yes.
0: I took her home for a drink, you know.
1: Took her home?
0: Yeah, just for a drink. But that chick looked so ugly, he had to sneak up on a glass to get a drink of water.

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1: I've been trying to figure out what you is.
0: I already figured out what you is.
1: What's that?
0: You that thing I throw peanuts at.
1: Well, look here.
0: What's that?
1: You should be ashamed of yourself.
0: Why?
1: Calling people ugly.
0: I didn't call you ugly.
1: What'd you say?
0: I said you was ruined, that's all.
1: Oh, man.

That is, of course, Chuck Berry, one of his biggest hits from 1957. In Australia, it made number 12 on the charts. Before that, we had Bo Diddley with Say Man from 1959. Made number 81, according to the Kent Music Report. In Australia, was his only top 40 hit, even though he's one of the most influential figures in rock and roll. That sort of semi-novelty song, like so many artists, their biggest hits are novelty songs. It made number 20 for him in the USA. Jerome Green was his maracas player, and that's who he was sort of trading off with, and some people consider it just about the first rap song. And also from 1959, we started with Gene Vincent with Say Mama. Next up, we have got one bracket of songs all about the sea, starting with Frankie Ford from 1959. This is Sea Cruise.

There's Phil Phillips, backed by a band called The Twilights, which was not the Australian band. And that's Sea of Love from 1959. In Australia, it made number 26. Was covered and was a hit in the 80s for a band called The Honey Drippers, which was some Led Zeppelin members, apart from others, doing a little bit of sort of 50s style rhythm and blues and rock and roll. Don Gibson, before that, from 61 with Sea of Heartbreak, one of a few pop hits he had. He had a lot of country hits and wrote a lot of songs that were hits for others, but that was one of his own. Made number 10 in 1961, and we started with Frankie Ford with Sea Cruise, which just missed the national top 40 here. Next up, we've got Brian Hyland. Love this song. From 1962, it made 22, was covered by Bobby Vinton in 71, but this is the original and the best, Sealed with a Kiss.

0: Oh, my back is killing me.
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There's Connie Francis, one of her lesser-known hits, I guess, from 1962, just missed the national top 40, Second Hand Love. But always good to hear Connie. Before that, we had the Coasters with Searchin' from 1957. Made number 19, was a double-sided hit in the USA with Young Blood. In Australia, I believe Searchin' got most of the airplay. And Brian was before my time. Brian Hyland, before that, was Sealed with a Kiss. Next up, we've got Kathy Kirby. Now, this is a cover of a song originally done by Doris Day in the earlier 50s, 54 or thereabouts. But Kathy Kirby kind of rocked it up a bit and went all the way to number 2 in Australia, which was the biggest chart position anywhere in the world for this particular song. Here she is, Kathy Kirby with Secret Love.

0: There's a bit of doo-wop sort of harmony singing classic. Wasn't an Australian hit, but made number 23 in the USA in 1959. The Tempos, See You in September. Before that, we had Jimmy Rogers, the country pop singer, with Secretly from 1958, made number 8. And we started with Kathy Kirby and her version of Secret Love. Next up, well, I don't think I need to tell you. I think they'll announce the song pretty soon into the song. Made number 37 in 1956.
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2: Well,

There's Johnny Tillotson, Send Me the Pillow You Dream On. Surprisingly, only made 41 on the Australian charts in 1962. There were a couple of competing versions around of that song, but Johnny Tillotson's would be my favourite, I think. Before that, we had Little Richard with the US hit Send Me Some Lovin' from 62. That doesn't sound quite right. Oh, that's right, I was going to play a Sam Cooke version, which was from 62, and then compared the two versions, and unusually, Little Richard won out. So Send Me Some Lovin' by Little Richard was more like 57, 58. And we started with Bill Haley and his Comets with See You Later, Alligator. A very famous song from 56, although it only made 37 on our charts. But one of their signature tunes, for sure. I'm not sure whether the saying, the common goodbye, See You Later, Alligator, came before or after the song. I don't really know. Righto, it is 10 minutes to 7. You're listening to Rock and Roll Relics. I'm Pete McDonald. You're on Triple H 96.5 FM. Just sometimes to take us to 7 to balance the alphabet up, play a little contemporary rockabilly music, modern music with the old-time sound from this same part of the alphabet. And we played School Day by Chuck Berry. I thought I had the original version of this song by Jumpin' Gene Simmons, no relation to the Kiss artist, but I've got a cover instead from a British band called the King Cats, who I did see live in Ballarat one year when the Ballarat Beat Festival was still going. Here they are with a song called School of Rock and Roll.

There's Commander Cody and his Lost Planet Airmen with Semi Truck, as they pronounce it, from the album Hot Licks, Cold Steel and Trucker's Favourites. Great band, great album, great song. Before that, we had Itchy Fingers with Scratch and Circles, the Melbourne band covering a J.D. McPherson song, but thought I'd give the Melbourne band a bit of airplay. They play a lot around the rock car shows, rockabilly festivals and things. And we started with the King Cats with the School of Rock and Roll. Just a couple of minutes to 7 o'clock to take us to the 7 o'clock news. My favourite taken to the news band are Los Tremoleros, surf band from Melbourne, and this track is called Samurai Surfer. I'll catch you after the news.

0: gambling reforms in exchange for millions of dollars in donations. Independent MP Andrew Wilkie referred the matter to the National Anti-Corruption Commission today, explaining his reasoning outside of Parliament House.
1: And when you look at the amount of money that's sloshed around, just in the figures I quoted, for fiscal year 2021 to fiscal year 2024-25, according to donor reports, the Labor Party received about $5 million from gambling companies. By the way, the Liberal Party received not much less, somewhere between $4 and $5 million. Now, I would argue that that has crossed a line.
0: Australia has joined a US-led push for nations to provide advance notice of missile launches as a group of Pacific nations respond to China's test firing in the region. Within hours of Australia's signing of a mutual defence pact with Fiji in July, China confirmed a nuclear-capable missile had been launched from a submarine into the region, which was believed to have landed near Tuvalu. The Japanese embassy has downplayed comments that Australia's Prime Minister made about a gift of melons from his Japanese counterpart. Japan's ambassador to Australia says the Labor government reassured them that Anthony Albanese did not make the comments in the way that has been reported. Here's a snippet of Mr. Albanese's comments on a podcast recently.
2: Got a couple of melons.
3: She brought two.
2: She brought two, as you do.
0: While the coalition has pushed for the Prime Minister to make a public apology, the Japanese government does not seem interested in making an issue out of the gaffe. The peak national body for mental health is highlighting the need for the system to be rebalanced toward prevention. Brock Anderson reports.
4: National Mental Health Commission published their report card for 2025 today. The environmental scan has found that supporting and improving mental health outcomes is not achieved through the health system alone, saying prevention is key. The Commission explains that the findings of the report reinforce that outcomes are shaped by factors including housing, education, employment, social services, justice, technology, and climate policy. CEO of the Commission, David McGrath, believes cost of living pressures and housing stress are placing strain on individuals and households and must also be addressed to improve mental health and well-being.
0: The Melbourne Royal Show has revealed organisers have cancelled this year's poultry competition. It comes as a precautionary measure as H5 bird flu continues to spread across Australia. Organisers say that while there are no detections of the disease in Australian poultry, the situation is unpredictable. The Melbourne Royal Show starts on September 24. And showers and windy weather on the cards again for much of the southeast tomorrow, with dry and sunny conditions for the west. The Bureau of Meteorology's Dean Naramore says a cold front moving through the southeast is weakening as it moves eastward.
5: It's going to bring rain and strong winds to Tasmania, showers, gusty winds and snow to parts of Victoria and New South Wales, and eventually some cooler conditions into parts of northeast New South Wales and southeast Queensland. But further west, you can see this massive high-pressure system extends a ridge right across southern, central and northern Australia. And that's going to bring cooler conditions and drier conditions for much of the rest of the country.
0: And in sport, in cricket, bowlers Josh Hazlewood and Nathan Lyon will return from injury, while Scott Boland is the omission for the first test against Bangladesh. Captain Pat Cummins named the Australian side for the first of two tests starting tomorrow in Darwin and explained why Boland was left out.
6: Went with Joshy. Obviously know Scotty's class. It's always a pretty tight core.
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Welcome to the second hour of Rock and Roll Relics. I'm Pete McDonald. You're listening on Triple H 96.5 FM, Horsham and District's community radio station. That's a little bit of Rhythm and Greens by The Shadows, which was the theme tune to The Go Show, which kind of inspires this middle hour of music from the mid to late 60s. My primary school years. And hello to Narelle and Lindy, who I know are listening from different parts of Australia through the through our website or the Community Radio Plus app, one or the other. Now we go back to sort of where we started in the alphabet for this second hour, which is the word say. Starting with Ray Brown and the Whispers, this was a B-side or sometimes a double A, depending on what part of Australia you were in. I think it was the B-side to Pride. But anyway, here are Ray Brown and the Whispers, who are one of the biggest acts of pretty much 1965, and this is called Say It Again.

There's Roy Orbison, of course. You could tell his name with Say You're My Girl from 1965. Made number 8 on the Australian charts. Now, today is apparently International Vinyl Record Day. And that was a vinyl record because I got two Roy Orbison CDs, Greatest Hits, Best Ofs, and neither of them have that song on it. So the vinyl Best Of that I happen to have does. Number 8 for him. Before that, we had the Easy Beats with Say That You're Mine, which was the B-side to their hit For My Woman. Together they made number 33 from 65. We had Ray Brown and the Whispers with Say It Again, also a B-side from 65. But, yeah, I like to play those B-sides of those Aussie bands, as would have appeared on The Go Show and Bandstand and such. All right, change of pace, but I do know from some comments that Rock and Roll Relics listeners sometimes like the not-so-rock and roll kind of tunes. This one's from 1968 from Simon and Garfunkel. Only made number 49 on our charts. So I'm surprised because I remember it being all over the radio at the time. Here they are, Simon and Garfunkel with Scarborough Fair. In brackets, there's a little bit of Canticle as well.

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That is Donovan. I don't think I'm alone in it being my favourite Donovan song. Wasn't a single. It was from the album Sunshine Superman. Doesn't feature Jimmy Page on guitar like some of Donovan's do. It was just a pickup band from LA, apparently. But terrific song, Season of the Witch, from 1966. And for anybody, my favourite Donovan song is also featured over the closing credits of my favourite Nicole Kidman film, To Die For, with her character ice skating. Anyway, before that, we had Bobby Moore and the Rhythm Aces from 1966 with Searching for My Love. Not an Australian hit, was a number 27 hit in the USA, but again, a soulful song I really like. And we started with Simon and Garfunkel with Scarborough Fair, with also a sort of a counter melody going on called Canticle. Next up, this next song, not a rock and roll singer, wasn't apparently a hit in Victoria, and yet I can remember sort of hearing it on the radio all the time, but made top 10 in Western Australia and South Australia. From 1969, here's Perry Como with Seattle.

It's a band called Thane, Russell and Three from the UK from 1966 with Security, which is a cover of an Otis Redding song, but I played that one because that's the one that sort of has then been subsequently covered by the likes of Jojo Zepp and the Falcons in the 70s. It made number 16 in Australia, which was its highest charting place, apparently. Before that, we had Johnny Rivers with Secret Agent Man from 1966. Despite feeling like a much bigger hit, it only made 78, according to the Kent Music Report. Chances are he won't see tomorrow. That's a little bit, you know, morbid. And we started with Perry Como with Seattle. Next up, we've got the Rascals, and they made number 27 in 1969. They had been the Young Rascals. They dropped the young bit by 1969. And this track is simply called C, as in S-E-E.

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There are the Easy Beats with Sea Line Woman, S-E-E, Line Woman, which was the B-side to Lay Me Down and Die, which was a minor hit for them in 1968. Yeah, different kind of sound for the Easy Beats and, well, a cover of a traditional folk tune kind of thing that Nina Simone famously recorded in 1964, which is probably where the Easy Beats learned it. I was trying to work out, because I'm hearing sea lion, as in seal, when they're singing it. Just where sea lion comes from. It's basically about ladies of the night on the docks in colourful dresses and things. But any research I did while that was playing, just I couldn't quite work out where sea lion came into it.

Anyway, before that we had Pink Floyd with See Emily Play from 1967. It was a UK hit, very, very minor hit here in Australia. I first learned it on David Bowie's Pin-Ups album, actually. And we started with The Rascals with See. Continuing the C-S-E-E theme, here are the Kinks with a top 10 UK hit, not here in Australia, from 65. This is called See My Friend.

That was Sudden Ending, Eric Burdon and the Animals with CC Rider, which they spelt S-E-E-S-E-E, originally spelt just with two letter C's, as recorded by Chuck Willis and I think Ma Rainey even, way back. But Eric Burdon and the Animals took it to number nine in 1966. Before that, we had Aretha Franklin with Seesaw, a number 28 hit for her in 68, and we started with the Kinks with the UK hit You See My Friend. A couple more mid-60s songs before we break into the 70s. This one from 1967 was a double A-side with Annabel Lee, both written by Max Ross, I think, and Brian Cadd from the group. This is called Seems More Important to Me. Peaked at number 40 nationally, top 20 in Melbourne.

is Manfred Mann from 1966 and semi-detached suburban Mr. James, made number 32 here in Australia. And we started with a group, a band featuring Brian Cadd, Don Moody from 1967 and Seems More Important to Me. It is now 3 minutes past eight. You're listening to Rock and Roll Relics. I'm Pete McDonald. You're on Triple H 96.5 FM. And time to move into the 70s and hopefully a couple of songs from the 80s. First up from 1976, this made 45 for Billy Joel. Lead track from the album Turnstiles. Here he is with Say Goodbye to Hollywood.

There's Renee Geyer from 1981, Say I Love You. It's a little bit like the Bo Diddley track I played very early in the show. It's not quite a novelty song, but it's quite different to most of what Renee Geyer sang in the soulful blues kind of field, but that was a number five hit for her in 1981. Before that, we had Tony Orlando and Dawn with Say Has Anybody Seen My Sweet Gypsy Rose, which was the follow-up to Tie a Yellow Ribbon, and it made number two in 1973. And we started with Billy Joel with Say Goodbye to Hollywood. Next up, we've had Renegade with Say I Love You. This is sort of flips it around. Here's Fleetwood Mac from 76 with Say You Love Me.

There's Alice Cooper, far from his biggest hit, but his most well-known song. From 1972, well, I think it is, from 72 it made number 39 on our charts. Title track to an album of the same name. Before that we had Barry Blue with School Love from 74. He had a few hits in that early 70s period, dancing, what's it called? Something about dancing, which was on the tip of my tongue and then I forgot was his biggest hit. Anyway, School Love. Made 31. Who'd think that was a bigger hit than School's Out? And Fleetwood Mac with Say You Love Me made number 36 in 1976. Next up, we've got Terry Dactyl and the Dinosaurs. They made number 20 with this. And the lead singer of Terry Dactyl and the Dinosaurs was Jonah Louie, who had a few hits in the very early 80s, like Stop the Cavalry and such. But here, he is out front of Terry Dactyl and the Dinosaurs. The song, I think it's fairly influenced by songs like In the Summertime by Mungo Jerry. But here they are with Seaside Shuffle. I've talked too much.

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There's Terry Jacks, Seasons in the Sun from 1974. Made number one, was number one for many weeks. A lot of us got pretty sick of it at the time, but hearing it for the first time in years tonight, or when I prepared the program, it's an all right song. I think Terry Jacks was from Canada, from memory. Before that, we had Mondo Rock with Searching for My Baby from 1978, from the album Primal Scream. Searching for My Baby, just about my favourite Mondo Rock song. Didn't make the top 100. I put it on a 45 before they made it big with Cool World and Chemistry and stuff, and I just couldn't believe it didn't make the charts anywhere. I reckon it's a fantastic, catchy pop rock song. And we started with Terry Dactyl and the Dinosaurs with Seaside Shuffle. Next up, we've got Black Feather from 1971. Now, I'm going to sort of people should just love this song so much that you'll be happy to hear it twice from two different artists in a row. There were two competing versions. The original was Black Feather. Here they are. They made number 11 with Seasons of Change.

there is Fraternity with their version of Seasons of Change. You probably might have picked the lead singer of Fraternity, or one of the lead singers, but the one that took the vocals on that one is one Bon Scott. Fraternity's version just made 51 nationally. The original before that I played, Blackfeather's version, made number 11, Seasons of Change. Wonder which you preferred. It is 9:15. I seem to be running ahead of time. I might have to find some fill-in song. We'll see. We'll see how we go, because this one's a long one. From 1973, this was the first Australian hit for Roy Wood's band. He had been in The Move, was briefly, he was one of the founding members of the Electric Light Orchestra. Then he left to form his own band, which he called Wizard, with a double Z. Had plenty of face paint on, did Roy Wood. Here he is with their biggest hit, made number 12, See My Baby Jive.

There is The Who with The Seeker from 1970. It made number 19 on the UK charts. Didn't chart here in Australia and doesn't appear on their regular albums. To the best of my knowledge, it was a standalone single. Before that, we had Wizard with See My Baby Jive, number 12 hit for them, or him, Roy Wood, in 1973. In the UK, they had number one, well, that went to number one. They also had a number one with I Wish It Could Be Christmas Every Day, one of my favourite Christmas tunes. All right, it is 5 minutes to nine, actually probably 4 minutes to nine because I've got caught out by the news earlier because our clock is not quite right. So thank you for listening. Glad to be back. Next week we will continue. And there'll be songs about 7 and 17 and a fair bit of shaking and rattling and rolling and shalalas and stuff like that next week. But to take us out tonight, going to 1982, one of my favourite bands. This was their biggest hit in Australia. It made number 12. It's XTC, Census Working Overtime. After this, we go to the community radio satellite, and if things haven't changed, it should be the local source for independent music, and then satellite programs throughout the night till our own Heather Farrell presents Good Morning Country from 5 a.m. tomorrow morning. Here's XTC. I'll see you next Wednesday. Bye.

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1: 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We'll be hearing the serene sounds of Sabine Tapia, as well as the dueling power pop legends of The Prize. All of that and more coming your way here on The Local Source. But let's get into it, though, with a track coming from the ska punk outfit The Kitty Hawks. This one's called The Devil's Offbeat. Stick around, Cameron Menegoni here with you on The Local Source.

8:45 RPM. Kylie hasn't just ridden the waves of the... 45 RPM. Kylie hasn't just ridden the waves of the music industry.

Hi everyone, this is Angie Panko here. I'm so excited to announce that I have a brand new single called Heavy On Me. I hope you enjoy it and please follow me on my socials at Angie Panko.

G'day folks, Lloyd back here, and you're about to hear one of my songs on Good Morning Country, hosted by my good mate Heather Farrell. Hope you enjoy the song, and I hope you have a great day.

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You know, it's not just courtesy, it's a little like bush law. Yeah, they still flick the finger in the outback, that's for sure. Well, nothing lasts forever, came the time to head for home. Mow the lawn, trim the hedge, and give the dog a bone. But sometimes after dinner, we'll sit out and watch the

0: And a very good morning to you. I'm Heather Farrell. I'm your Thursday morning host on Good Morning Country, coming to you on the Community Radio Network through your local community radio station. 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And after that, we'll open up the competition line and you'll get your chance to win that album. The phone number for Thursday mornings is 0447 349 055. And it will be the phone number for tomorrow morning's Good Morning Country as well. While she's improving, but we've decided between us that it'd be a good idea if you just had an extra day's rest and be back with you early next week. So get well, Walshy. We're all thinking of you. And, yeah, seems like he's turned the corner and it's just time now to rest and recover. But let's now find out what the weather's doing from all around this great country of ours.
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0: And beginning with the major centres, as we normally do, Brisbane's expecting a high of 24 degrees and a sunny day. Sydney, also sunny, but a top of 20 there. Canberra, 15 with a morning frost and a partly cloudy day. Melbourne, 16 with a possible shower, and Hobart's also the same, 16 with a possible shower. Adelaide, 17 with a shower or two. Perth, 19 and mostly sunny. Alice Springs, 19, morning frost and then a sunny day. Off to Queensland now, Cairns, 28 degrees and partly cloudy. Townsville, mostly sunny, 27. Mackay, cloud clearing, 24. Rockhampton, mostly sunny, 27. Harvey Bay, 24 and sunny, and Gander, 25 and sunny. In New South Wales, Armidale, 14, morning frost, partly cloudy. In Orange, a top of only 9 degrees there and a cloudy day. Yass, 12 and cloudy. Young, possible shower, 12. Cooma, morning frost, minus 4 overnight, mostly sunny day, and a top of 15 degrees. Batemans Bay, 20 and mostly sunny. Bega, 20 with morning frost, partly cloudy, and Griffith, 15 and cloudy. Off to Victoria now, Mildura, 17 and cloudy. Swan Hill and Shepparton are both expecting a top of 15 degrees and a partly cloudy day. Bairnsdale, partly cloudy and 17. Warrnambool, 15 with showers easing. In South Australia, Mount Gambier, 15 with a shower or two. Port Pirie and Ceduna are both expecting a cloudy day with a top of 17 degrees. In Tasmania, Newbeena, 14, possible shower. Huonville, 15 with showers. Oatlands, 13 and a possible shower. Northern Territory, Darwin, 31 and mostly sunny. In Western Australia, Albany, 18 and partly cloudy. Bunbury, 17 and mostly sunny. Karratha, 26 and sunny. Newman, sunny, 23. Kununurra, sunny, 35. And Broome, sunny, 31. And here in Horsham, we're expecting a top of 15 degrees and a possible shower, which is pretty much same old for the last few days here. And that's your roundup of the weather from all around this great country of ours.
2: How are you feeling, mate? 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Tired? 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
1: G'day folks, this is your country music mate Reg Poole, and you're listening to Heather Farrell, and she's playing the best of country music. Listen closely, because she's spinning one of my bush ballads shortly.

music sets your spirit free, my old man would say. I still think back to 84, cleaning tools and sweeping floors.

Smokey Pete, or Peter Smokey Dawson there with Daddy Had a Workshop. Reg Poole prior to that with For the Love of My Country. And we started out the bracket with The Chimney and the Rose by Graham Roger. Yeah, a couple of years ago I had the great pleasure of sitting down and having a chat with Kelly Dixon. He was 97 at the time, and it's one of those conversations that you'll never, ever forget. I really, really enjoyed it. And we've got Kelly Dixon coming up next, teaming up with Graham Connors. And it's a song all about Kelly. It's called The Ringer's Retired.

0: could grow.
1: 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He's calling it quits. While his body still has enough working bits for him and his missus to still get around, see a bit of the country before winding down.

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So I'm working on my birthday card from the King.

Tom Maxwell there with the Eyes of Rodeo, and we had Graham Connors and Kelly Dixon with The Ringers Retired. To take us up to the next lot of news and weather, Ian Quinn with The Best Mates I Have Found.

0: I'm Heather Farrell and good morning country, coming to you today from my hometown of Horsham in Western Victoria. I certainly hope you're waking up to a wonderful day wherever you are in this great country of ours. Our Album of the Week competition is going to follow shortly and you'll get your chance to win an album entitled Tilt by Jen Mize and the Rough and Tumble. If you happen to have your pen and paper handy, today's competition number is 0447 349 055. No calls just yet, please wait for that cue to call. But right now, let's find out what the weather's doing from all around Australia.
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0: Let's begin with the major centres. Brisbane's expecting a top of 24 degrees and a sunny day. Sydney also sunny, but 20 degrees there. Canberra morning frost, partly cloudy, 15 degrees. Melbourne and Hobart both expecting a top of 16 with a possible shower. Adelaide 17 with a shower or two. Perth 19 and mostly sunny. Alice Springs also 19, but a morning frost there and then a sunny day. Off to Queensland now. Cairns, partly cloudy, top of 28. Townsville, mostly sunny, 27. Mackay, cloud clearing, 24. Rockhampton, 27 and mostly sunny. Hervey Bay, 24 and sunny. Gander, 25 and sunny. In New South Wales, Armidale, morning frost, partly cloudy, top of 14 degrees. Orange, 9 degrees and cloudy. Yass, 12 degrees and cloudy. Young, 12 degrees with a possible shower. Cooma, morning frost, minus 4 overnight, mostly sunny day and a top of 15. Batemans Bay, 20 degrees and mostly sunny. Bega, morning frost, partly cloudy, top of 20. Griffith, 15 degrees and cloudy. Off to Victoria now, Mildura, 17 and cloudy. Swan Hill and Shepparton, both expecting a top of 15 degrees and a partly cloudy day. Bairnsdale, also partly cloudy, but a bit warmer at 17 degrees there. Warrnambool, 15 with showers easing. Off to South Australia now, Mount Gambier 15 with a shower or two, Port Pirie and Ceduna both expecting a top of 17 and a cloudy day. In Tasmania, Newbina 14 with a possible shower, Huonville 15 with showers, Oatlands 13 with a possible shower. Off to the Northern Territory now, Darwin 31 and mostly sunny. In Western Australia, Albany 18, partly cloudy, Bunbury 17, mostly sunny, Karratha sunny and 26, Newman sunny and 23, Kununurra sunny and 35, and Broome 31 and sunny. And here in Horsham, we're expecting a top of 15 degrees with a possible shower. And that's your roundup of the weather from all around this great country of ours.
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0: Time now for Kevin Walters' interview with Jen Mize from Jen Mize and the Rough and Tumble, and we're going to find out all about their new album, Tilt. The phone number for our competition line today is 0447 349 055. No calls just yet. Please wait until I give you that cue to call. And if you missed that number, be prepared to write it down because I will tell you that number again before we open up the competition line. But right now, here's Kevin Walsh and Jen Mize.
4: Well, it's Thursday morning and it's Album of the Week time on Good Morning Country. And from the Sunshine Coast, a very good morning once again to our guest this week, Jen Myers from Jen Myers and the Rough and Tumble. Good morning again, Jen.
5: Good morning, Walshy. So much fun, these morning chats. I love it.
4: Well, we're learning so much more about your musical journey. And as I mentioned earlier in the week, it is a roller coaster, but it's a roller coaster with a very definite end in sight. It's not, going off into nowhere, unknown territory, isn't it?
5: That's right, brother. We try to keep it within some bounds. That's right.
4: Yeah. Still plenty to sing about. And that's one of the aspects of the doom and gloom of life. And you certainly do call on all your talents to sing out loud and instill some hope and joy into people's lives.
5: That's exactly it, mate. I mean, it's one of those things we've talked about as a band. When we put the band together, you know, yes, there's going to be occasionally the song that we think is a really important thing that's, you know, talking about the world and kind of putting the mirror to society. But a lot of times, you know, we're just trying to make something that feels like medicine to folks, something that feels like that is hopeful, that is joyful. We like to lean into joy. We like to lean into knowing that there's more good people in the world than bad. And a bunch of those good people are part of our community, and we get to see them and play shows for them and make music with them and collaborate. And so there's not much for us to complain about, to be honest.
4: Jen, what's your thoughts on, one of the possibly bad habits that media and music critics have of pigeonholing? Because I want to use this as an example. On abc.net, Unearthed compared Jen Myers and the Rough and Tumble to sounds like Marcus King Band, California Honey Drops, and this one blew me away, the Tedeschi Truck Band. That's high praise.
5: Oh, look, we're so over the moon that anyone would think we sound like these bands. I mean, I guess we're making music that is aligned with those bands. And they're definitely all inspirational to us, you know. Yeah. Tedeschi Trucks Band is one of those bands, you know, that every time Tedeschi Trucks Band comes to Australia, you can literally headcount the musicians in the audience. Like, no matter where they go, every musician worth their salt is coming out to watch Tedeschi Trucks Band, no matter what town you're in. Same with Marcus King. And I think the California Honey Drops were just one of the most refreshing bands I saw in a long time years ago, their first blues fest that they came to. And Jezza and I actually watched, in one day, we watched the California Honey Drops and Marcus King Band in one day, surrounded by a bunch of our musician friends. So, yeah, it's pretty high praise. Don't know that that's, you know, that I'd say that we're at their level by any stretch, but we are making a similar music, and it is our own Australian version of that, for sure.
4: Now, Jen, my journalistic side of me and my research had me looking at a name, and I thought, no, I'm going to ask her. So Jen Myers, I found Logan Myers in America online. Are you related?
5: Yeah, we are. I think Logan is like a third cousin to me. And yeah, the Myers family is a very small family name. Comes from the real early days of American settling. The first American Myers on the books is a fellow named Elijah Myers in Virginia in the 1608 census.
4: Mm-hmm.
5: So the Myers family has been in the States for a long time, and there's a big group of Myerses in North Carolina, one in Tennessee, and a big group in Texas. And both Cheyenne Mize and Logan Mize are our family members. Old school pedal steel player Billy Mize from the Bakersfield set was also a family member.
4: Well, I just had to ask that because Logan's based in Kentucky and carving a nice career for himself there. But anyway, thanks for that. We'll get back to the present and Jen Mize with the Rough and Tumble Tilt. Jen, when you look at an album and you've got the 10 tracks, so you've decided on a 10-track release, pretty hard job of putting them in order. Does that come down to one single person, or do you group discuss it? How do the Rough and Tumble and Jen Mize handle that?
5: Well, the way we handled it this time was it was a little more complicated again this time because we've put this album onto vinyl. So when things go onto vinyl, you have to make sure that each side is at a similar length.
4: Yep.
5: So we did have to consider not only track order in, you know, tempos and keys and context. We also had to consider, you know, balancing side A with side B. So I did a couple different rough orders, and I then sent those to Jeremy, and he had a look over them. And then Jezza and I had kind of come to what we thought was a pretty good rough order, and then we put that rough order to both Steve and Mitch just to get their 2 cents and make sure we weren't overlooking anything.
4: Cool.
5: And that's kind of how we did that as a band. Yeah. A little complicated, a lot of back and forth, but it is important and really important to the feel and the balance of a record.
4: Well, that answers the question, because when we look at the back cover of the CD that's been released, we do have side A and side B, and people will be aware that there's no such thing on a CD, but it certainly is very relevant when we're talking vinyl, and that we'll talk about in our final day tomorrow. Jen, we better move along and let's pick another track to feature, and this also was a previous single. Tell me about Double Talk.
5: Okay, now Double Talk was the very first song we released from this record. It was also the first song when I put a bunch of songs into the shared band folder that Jeremy raised his hand and was like, I definitely want to work on Double Talk. He said that the reason why he wanted to is because he really liked the lyric, slicker than a dolphin. Man, that boy is slicker than a dolphin is the lyric. The song itself is, I started writing it about my dad. He has since passed, but he was known as a rough around the edges kind of fella, which made sense for writing a song about him for the Rough and Tumble. He broke horses. He grew up just outside of Las Vegas in a little mining town called Pioche, Nevada. He was in the casino industry and was a blackjack dealer in Vegas for many years, a pole vaulting champion, all those things. But biggest of all, he was a ladies' man before he met my mom. He was known all around town as a known entity. And I remember my mom saying, you know, when she first married him, that people were like, oh, you're married to Dan Morency? Really?
4: Yeah.
5: Wow. I wouldn't have picked that because my mom is just the epitome of this classy, quiet, lovely lady. And she married the ruffian. She was attracted to the bad seed. And, you know, my dad, when he was, you know, he was my stepdad. So I came into his life when I was about 5 years old. And he had to face the reality of raising a little girl. And so he was very quick to, especially when I hit my teenage years, warn me that boys will tell you everything you want to hear, and to be careful of that and watch out for that double talk. And so that's how the song started. And then Jezza took the song and took his point of view on the song is from a dad's point of view who's made some mistakes in the past and talking to his children, especially his son. So, yeah, I think it made the tune that we shared that, and that it's a big song about being honest and being truthful and watching out for people who maybe aren't so much.
4: Jen, we'll feature that particular...
5: Big song about being honest and being truthful and watching out for people who maybe aren't so much.

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You've got just under 10 minutes to get your entry in before we do take a break while we do the news and weather. Competition line is now open. But right now, let's listen to a track from that album, Tilt, and this track's called Double Talk. Don't you

G'day, this is Australian singer-songwriter Kevin Sullivan. You're listening to Good Morning Country, and here's my latest song. It's all about home. It's your special place where you'd like to be, and the song's called Our Piece of the Map. I hope you enjoy it.

was Kevin Sullivan with Our Piece of the Map. If your local station's leaving us at the top of the hour to go to local programming, thank you for tuning your dial to Good Morning Country. Please tune in again tomorrow morning when I'll be filling in for Walshy once again. You've got 2 minutes to get your entry in to our album of the week before we take a break while we do the news and weather. The phone number is 0447 349 055. To take us up to the next lot of news and weather, we've got Aussie Doghouse Blues by Slim Dusty.

morning. I'm Heather Farrell and you're listening to Good Morning Country on the Community Radio Network through your local community radio station. This morning, I'm broadcasting from my home studio in Horsham in Western Victoria. I'm a volunteer presenter at my local community radio station, Triple H 96.5 FM. It's Thursday morning, the 13th of August, and I certainly hope you're waking up to a fantastic day. Our album of the week is called Tilt, and it's by Jen Myers and the Rough and Tumble. And we will reopen that competition line after we've finished the weather, so please no calls until then. The number you need to dial to enter, however, is 0447 349 055. And if you missed that number, make sure you got your pen and paper handy because I'll give it to you again before we reopen that competition line. But right now, let's find out what the weather's doing in the major senses.

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1: Brisbane's expecting a high of 24 degrees and a sunny day. Sydney, 20 degrees and sunny. Canberra, morning frost, partly cloudy day, top of 15 degrees. Melbourne and Hobart can both expect a top of 16 degrees with a possible shower. Adelaide, shower or two there and a top of 17. Perth, 19 and mostly sunny. Alice Springs, 19 with a morning frost and then a sunny day. And here in Horsham, a top of 15 degrees and a possible shower. And that's your roundup of the weather from the major centres.
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1: The number you need to dial for our Album of the Week competition is 0447 349 055. The competition line has now reopened and you've got just under 23 minutes to get your entry in before we do close off that competition. The prize? An album called Tilt by Jen Myers and The Rough and Tumble. Coming up next musically, we've got Gloss the Oldies by John O'Day. Oh,

You know, they found that bushman dead right underneath that twisted old tree. And then, blow me down, the old tree started to turn its toes up as well. Yeah, and nothing those educated city folk did could save it. It just wasted away like a bullet with a broken heart. Yeah, I reckon that old tree just lost its will to live. Like that worn-out old ringer from the scrub. And no matter what the kindest of intentions were, yeah, they just couldn't stand being taken away from the bush.

was Jane Denham with Road Train Fever. Prior to that, Jed and Trudy Hintz with Old Gidgee Tree and John O'Day with Lost the Oldies. Just a reminder, the phone number for our Album of the Week competition is 0447 349 055. You've got a little over 12 minutes to get your entry in before we do close off that competition line. Coming up next, it's TC Cassidy. This one's called Half-Hearted Heart and it features Buddy Miller.

Graham Connors with The Best Day of My Life. We had Brendan Walmsley with Rose and Rodeo and Half Hearted Heart by T.C. Cassidy featuring Buddy Miller. Just a reminder, the phone number for our Album of the Week competition is 0447 349 055. You've only got just over a minute to get your entry in before we do close off that competition. To take us up to the next lot of news and weather, it's Lindsay Waddington with Whit Sunday Nights.

0: morning and welcome to Good Morning Country on the Community Radio Network, coming to you through your local community radio station or through the Community Radio Plus app. I'm Heather Farrell, broadcasting out of my hometown of Horsham in the Wimmera region of Western Victoria. If you have a look at the map, we're about halfway between Melbourne and Adelaide on the main Western Highway. It's Thursday morning, the 13th of August, and I certainly hope you're waking up to a great day. Our Album of the Week competition has closed with just over 100 entries, and I'll read out all those entrants in a few minutes, and we'll do the draw to find out who has won Jen Mize and the Rough and Tumble's new album, Tilt. And tomorrow morning, if you didn't happen to win today, you'll get another chance to win that particular album when I host Good Morning Country again from my hometown of Horsham. Kevin Walsh on the sick list this week, but he has turned the corner, is on the improve, and we've decided that it just might be a good idea if he just rests and recuperates and be back with you again on Monday morning. Right now, let's find out what the weather's doing from all around this great country of ours.
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0: And beginning as we normally do with the major centres, Brisbane's expecting a top of 24 degrees and a sunny day. Sydney 20 and sunny. Canberra morning frost, partly cloudy, 15 degrees. Melbourne and Hobart both expecting a top of 16 degrees and a possible shower. Adelaide, shower or two there and a top of 17. Perth 19 and mostly sunny. Alice Springs, also 19, but a morning frost and then a sunny day. Off to Queensland now, Cairns. It's expecting a high of 28 degrees and a partly cloudy day. Townsville, 27 and mostly sunny. Mackay, cloud clearing, 24. Rockhampton, mostly sunny, 27. Hervey Bay, 24 and sunny. Gander, 25 and sunny. Off to New South Wales now, Armidale 14, morning frost, partly cloudy day and a top of 14. Cool one in Orange, a top of only 9 there and a cloudy day. Yass 12 and cloudy, Young 12 with a possible shower. Cooma 15, after a morning frost with minus 4 overnight and then a mostly sunny day. Batemans Bay, mostly sunny 20. Bega, morning frost, partly cloudy, 20, and Griffiths, 15 and cloudy. Off to Victoria now, Mildura, 17 and cloudy, Swan Hill and Shepparton, both expecting a partly cloudy day and a top of 15 degrees. Bairnsdale, 17 and cloudy, Warrnambool, showers easing, 15. In South Australia, Mount Gambier, 15 with a shower or two. Port Pirie and Ceduna both expecting a top of 17 degrees and a cloudy day. In Tasmania, Nubina 14, possible shower. Huonville 15 with showers. Oatlands 13 with a possible shower. In the Northern Territory, Darwin 31 and mostly sunny. Off to Western Australia now. Albany 18 and partly cloudy. Bunbury mostly sunny 17. Karratha sunny 26. Newman sunny 23, Kununurra 35 and sunny, Broome 31 and sunny, and here in Horsham we're expecting 15 degrees and a possible shower. And as the sun has come up now, we've got quite a lot of clouds up there, so they were definitely right about there being some clouds, but not much in the way of wind, and otherwise looks like it might not be too bad a day. And that's your roundup of the weather from all around this great country of ours.
2: Good morning, Romeo's Lonely Hearts Club. Good morning, Romeo's. Looking to be lucky in love?
3: Hi, My name's Ralph, and I'm looking for love and companionship.
2: Oh, well, I'm sure we can help you, Ralph. Tell me a bit about yourself. Are you fit, healthy?
3: Oh, yes, I run every day.
2: Ooh.
3: And I'm the strong, silent, faithful type.
2: Oh, you sound wonderful, Ralph.
3: Oh, and I'm de-sexed.
2: Ooh.
3: Vaccinated.
2: Ooh.
3: And temperament tested.
2: Oh, lovely.
1: Right now, the perfect lifelong companion could be waiting for you and your family at the RSPCA. They're happy, healthy, and looking for love.
3: Oh, and I love kids too.

real soon. I grab my bag, I'm heading out. Then the boss gives me a shout. He says, you know we're getting a bit behind, and I could use your help if you don't mind.

Norma O'Hara Murphy and Brian Stitt with Just an Old Cattle Dog. And prior to that, we had Start All Over Again by Brendan Radford. And coming up now, time to do our draw for our album of the week. And of course, this week, the album's called Tilt and it's by Jen Mize and The Rough and Tumble. We started out, I suppose I should tell you how many entries we had, 103. So we started out with number 1 and 2, Brad and Joy from Horsham. 3 and 4 were Vicky and Arthur from Leeton. Graham and Zoe from Horsham 5 and 6. Cheryl Whalen and Shanae from Mundubbera 7, 8 and 9. Kathy, Naomi, Geordie and Charlie from Cookwell 10, 11, 12 and 14. Reg from Alexandra has 15. Shirley, Karina and Michelle from Surfside have 16 through to 18. Red, Kerry, Scotty, Rick and Carol from Lightning Ridge, 19 through to 23. Kayleen from Hastings has 24. Andrew and Kim from Dutch and Bagarra have 25 and 26. Robin, Rod, Kayla, Portia and Kyle from Horsham have 27 through to 31. Morris from Bateman's Bay, 32. Archie, Brian, Pam and Norm from Griffiths, 33 through 7 through to 31. Morris from Bateman's Bay, 32. Archie, Brian, Pam and Norm from Griffiths, 33

Di and Graham from Riverside have 54 and 55. 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Mary from Griffith, 59. Daryl and Jody from Kybion, 60 and 61. Barry and Cindy from Port Macquarie, 62 and 63. Tommy, Bob and Vera from Bexley, 64, 65 and 66. Mal and Zach from Bruny Island, 67 and 68. Jean from Horsham, 69. Rebecca and Lloyd from Kelso, 70 and 71. Gary and Helen from Wagga Wagga, 72 and 73. Pete from Lake Eildon, 74. Cam and Lorraine from Horsham, 75 and 76. John from Cathcart, 77. Ian, Julie and Robin from Cundletown, 78, 79 and 80. Sandra and Malcolm from Stanbridge, 81 and 82. Andrew from Port Pirie, 83. Margaret from Manildra, 84. 85 and 86 are Trina and Norm from Research. Des and Wayne from Helensburg have 87 and 88. Mick, Anne, Sienna and Mia from Cooma have 89 through to 92. Dave and Debbie from Young have 93 and 94. Bert from Bombala, 95. Chris and Janice from Bombala, 96 and 97. Leonie and Jeff from Bega, 98 and 99. Heather and John from Horsham, 100 and 101. Steve from West of Kempsey, 102. And Diane from Horsham is number 103. Time now to do the draw and find out who has won our album of the week. And I'm sure whoever it is going to absolutely love it when they receive this album by Jen Mize and the Rough and Tumble. And the winner is number 85, which is back here a page or two. There we go. It's Trina from Research. Congratulations, Trina. I'll be in touch to make sure we've got your address details so that Walshy can have that album out to you. And if you weren't lucky enough to win this morning, make sure you tune in again tomorrow morning when I'll be hosting Good Morning Country from Horsham once again and wishing you all the best. Get well soon, Walshy. And, we reckon we'll probably have Walshy back on Monday morning. But in the meantime, very happy to keep the seat warm for you, buddy. Now, next up, musically, it's Casey Barnes. And this time it's called God Took His Time on You.

Casey Barnes, God Took His Time on You. Well, Good Morning Country came to you this morning from my hometown of Horsham in Western Victoria. I'm Heather Farrell, your normal Thursday morning host. I'll be filling in again tomorrow morning for Kevin Walsh as he's recuperating from a dose of the dreaded loogie. And hopefully we'll have Walshy back in the chair hosting Good Morning Country on Monday morning after he's had a nice weekend to rest and recuperate. Our album of the week was Jen Myers and the Rough and Tumbles' new album, Tilt. And our winner this morning, we had 103 entries, and the winner was number 85, which was Trina from Research in Victoria. Well, if you're leaving us to go to local programming, thank you for joining us this morning for Good Morning Country, and we trust you'll tune in again tomorrow morning when I'll be hosting once again. To take us up to the next lot of news and weather, we've got Bill Withers, and this track's called Grandma's Hands.

0: morning. I certainly hope you've woken up to a wonderful day out there. I'm Heather Farrell, coming to you from my home studio here in Horsham in Western Victoria. I'm a volunteer presenter at my local community radio station, Triple H. And Triple H situated right in the centre of Horsham, which is right in the heart of the Woomera region of Western Victoria. Album of the Week competition had 103 entries this morning, and the winner was number 85, Trina from Research. And I've just spoken with Trina, and she's absolutely ecstatic to have won Tilt by Jen Mize and the Rough and Tumble. I'll have another copy of that album to give away tomorrow morning when I fill in for Walshy for Good Morning Country for the final one for this working week. But time now to find out what the weather's doing from the major centres.
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0: Brisbane's expecting a high of 24 degrees and a sunny day. Sydney's also sunny and a top of 20 there. Canberra, morning frost, partly cloudy, 15. Melbourne and Hobart, both expecting a possible shower and a top of 16 degrees. Adelaide, shower or two, 17. Perth, mostly sunny, 19. Alice Springs, morning frost, then a sunny day, top of 19. And here in Horsham, top of 15 degrees and a possible shower. And outside, we've got fairly heavy cloud cover here this morning. And that's your roundup of the weather from the major centres.
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Connie Kiss Anderson with the 2026 version of her track Gone Wishin'. Prior to that, Jed and Trudy Hintz with Back in Thargaminda. And we started out this half hour with Jane Denham with Trucker Chicks. It's Drake Milligan up next, Old Flames and Old Whiskey.

Justin Landers with Always Kiss Her Goodnight, and that one won him a Tamworth Songwriters Association Award for Bluegrass Song of the Year a couple of years ago now. Prior to that, Gina Jeffries with Ferris Wheel Ride, that one's from an album called Beautiful Tangle, and Drake Milligan with Old Flames, Old Whiskey. Coming up next, we've got Alan Caswell and Lindsay Waddington, and this one's called Always Ride a Train.

0: Good morning and welcome to the final section of Good Morning Country on this Thursday morning, the 13th of August. I'm Heather Farrell, broadcasting from my hometown of Horsham in Western Victoria. Our Album of the Week giveaway today had 103 entries and the winner was number 85, Trina from Research in Victoria. She's won Jen Myers and the Rough and Tumble's new album Tilt, and I'll have another copy of that one to give away tomorrow morning when I fill in for Kevin Walsh having another well-earned day off to rest and recuperate, and hopefully we'll have him back on deck again on Monday morning. But right now, time to find out what the weather's doing in Western Australia.
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0: And as is customary at this time of the morning, we go to Western Australia for our weather. Albany, 18 and partly cloudy. Bunbury, 17 and mostly sunny. Karratha, sunny and 26. Newman, sunny and 23. Kununurra, 35 and sunny. Broome, 31 and sunny. In Perth, top of 19 degrees there and a mostly sunny day. And here in Horsham, it's very overcast and top temperature predicted of 15 degrees and a possible shower. And with the cloud cover we've got, that's quite possible. Well, that's your roundup of the weather from Western Australia. Time now to get on with the music. We've got still got plenty of music to keep you entertained with this morning. And we are going to start out with Brendan Walmsley and the track here is called Cooladdie.

Now the rain has finished falling, and it's surely way too soon. But moonlight on the Paru shore is glistening.

Alan Jackson, Where Were You When the World Stopped Turning? We had Troy Cassidaly prior to that with Let's Rock. Alan Jackson, Where Were You When the World Stopped Turning? We had Troy Cassidaly prior to

Felicity Urquhart and Josh Cunningham with Joy Roller. And we had Dean Perrott with Losing My Blues tonight. Good Morning Country came to you today on the Community Radio Network from my hometown of Horsham in Victoria. I'm Heather Farrell and I'll be your host.

Again tomorrow morning for Good Morning Country, when I fill in for Walshy as he has a little bit of an rest and recuperation. And hopefully we'll have him back again on Monday morning. To take us out today, I've got the usual song I finish off with on a Thursday. It's called Be a Little Kinder. And if you can just be a little bit kinder to anybody you see today, that would be lovely. If you see someone without a smile, give them one of yours. And I'll be back again tomorrow morning for more Good Morning Country. But meanwhile, Justin Landers to take us out with Be a Little Kinder.

0: Hi, I'm Shazalee. 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
0: We have one brand new track to release today, and Elves Can Fly follows up the success of her previous hit, Keep On Drinking, which is still floating on charts around the world, did incredible numbers on the radio. This brand new one, I think, is even better. I absolutely love this track. I think it's a great song, and I think has really found a sweet spot musically for her and the radio airwaves. What do you think about it, Doc?
1: Yeah, I think she has a beautiful voice. She kind of has that old country feel. I feel like a little bit of Loretta Lynn influence here. I'm just guessing. To me, that's the feel I'm getting when I listen to this song. You know, it's a breakup song, clearly. It's one of those hard life lessons, it looks like, where you think you found someone who's going to be your partner, and it turns out that's not exactly the way things end.
0: Yeah, so it's a great song. We congratulate Elskin on another great release. Let's listen to her brand new single, Lion Den, Elskin Fly.

0: And that was Elskin Fly, Lion Den, with her brand new single, with just a great musical sound here in this track.
1: We also wanted to share a bush ballad that was released last week. Clayton Saunders is really finding his groove with radio singles, and I think this one is going to do extremely well for him. Billabong Dreams, Clayton Saunders, his latest release.

0: that was Clayton Saunders, Billabong Dreams, with his latest single on the charts. And this is that Bush Ballad song. I always enjoy listening to the Bush Ballad songs. They remind me of our Western songs in America. They tell a story. They remind us of history. They bring things back to the forefront. Maybe a lesson or a love or whatever it is. There's always something there to pull you in.
1: The Australian Bush Ballad is actually unique to Australia, and we have had some wonderful artists that have been storytellers in that genre over the years, including the likes of Slim. Ashley Cook is very well known across the airwaves these days. So yeah, there's some great artists that are keeping those stories alive. That brings us to the number one track on Oz Hot Tracks All Genre Chart this week. Let's have a listen to the number one, Sadie Weck, A Cowgirl's Dream.

0: And that was Sadie Weck, A Cowgirl's Dream, the number one Oz hot track on the all-genre chart. Congratulations, Sadie. Well done.
1: And Sadie was also number one on the alternate music chart. Congratulations. What a magnificent achievement to hit number one on two of the major charts in Australia this week. And the number one on the Australian Inspirational Music Chart is Zither Jackson for

0: And that was Zither Jackson, the number one on the Australian Inspirational Music Chart with Forever in My Heart. Congratulations, Zither. You just keep running up those charts. Well done, mate.
1: And the number one on the Australian Instrumental Chart is none other than Lindsay Butler, one of the finest musicians and guitar players in Australia. He put out a magnificent album of Merle Haggard hits and has been releasing a few of them to radio. This is the second number one, Silver Wings, Lindsay Butler.

0: And that was Lindsay Butler, the legend, with Silver Wings, a number one on the Australian instrumental chart this week. Congratulations. Always, always great to hear Lindsay on the guitar.
1: And the number one track on the Australian traditional country chart is Greg Champion. And Champs is one of our great entertainers in Australia. He has been involved in country music for 40, 50 years now. He has a long pedigree in our industry. She lives right out on the Moonbee Range, the number one track this week on the traditional country chart, Greg Champion.

0: was Greg Champion. She lives right out on the Moonbee Range with the number one track on the Australian Traditional Country chart. Again, another bush ballad. I love to hear those. They just bring the songs, the landscape, the traditions of Australia right to your heart and in your house.
1: And the number one track on the Australian National Country chart is Bertie Nichols and the Butler Band, The Last Ranger.

0: Congratulations. The number one track on the Australian country chart this week is Bertie Nichols and the Butler Band with The Last Stranger. I love, love, love this song. This is such a great live version. You get the feel of the story in this song. They bring so much emotion to their music. I look forward to seeing what they're going to release coming this fall with their new album that's going to come out of Nashville. So much excitement around this group. What a great collaboration, and I see a really bright future for the Butler Band down the road.
1: We're really excited, Doc. It's just incredible how it's all coming together. The live track is really cutting through on the international airwaves at the moment, and to actually be in the studio and recording great tracks and writing songs specifically for that album is very special.
0: Absolutely. I can't wait to hear it. I'm ready.
1: And that brings us to the interviews this week, and we'd like to introduce Mark Eckel as he introduces and interviews Penny Burke, Greg Bray, and Andrew Dean. Thanks, Mark.
2: 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And for our international show today, we have a new artist to our distribution. And as soon as I heard the song, I had to, go after Penny Burke very quickly to make sure that we secured her, because I just love the song. And I'm loving the opportunity to introduce to you for the first time Penny Burke. Hi, Penny.
3: Good morning, Mark. How are you?
2: Good, thank you. And not too far away from our, well, where we live in Mildura, you are down there in Ballarat, Victoria.
3: Certainly am. Nice cold winter weather at the moment.
2: Yes, it is. And we have to take that in, I suppose, because, well, summer's just around the corner, and you know what's going to happen. The
3: yes.
2: Heat's going to come in as it has each year. It's getting hotter, I feel. But anyway, you're the hot artist at the moment, Penny, because I'm playing Ballarat to Concurry every day. It's just a fabulous song. And I think it's a song that people can appreciate that are driving on the road like we are at the moment. And I suppose, I don't know, I'm just anticipating that you might be saying that that's what stimulated you to write the song, driving to Concurry.
3: It is, yeah. The reason for going to Cloncurry was for my mother's 70th birthday, and I was in the middle of recording an album, and I needed a few more tracks, and I was just sitting outside the unit that we were staying at the caravan park, and I was sat there with my guitar thinking, what can I write about? And I started thinking about my mum's birthday, and I went, let's do that. And it was, the whole trip was a very reflective trip, considering where I was and at my time of my life at that time.
2: Well, we might start back in those early days of yours in Cloncurry. And was there music in your family growing up, Penny?
3: Like, my parents listened to a heck of a lot of music. Like, my mum and dad always played Charlie Pride and Kenny Rogers and, you know, Don Williams and Rick and Thel Carey and Crystal Gayle. It was constantly music playing. But as far as musical talent, apparently my father's mother was a yodeler.
2: Wow. Okay.
3: Never got to meet her, but that apparently she was a really good yodeler.
2: Okay, that's fantastic. So when did you start singing?
3: When I was 12 years old, at the time my father was a groundsman at the Cloncurry State School, and he, you know, became friends with one of the teachers there who happened to be a history teacher who happened to play guitar, and he brought Mr. O'Shea home to get him to teach one of my younger brothers guitar, but he wasn't interested, and I said, can I have a go? And it ended up with 2 years of learning guitar and Mr. O'Shea putting me in talent quests across the country, or across the state.
2: Oh, that's the way to cut your teeth, isn't it?
3: It was.
2: And tell me, coming through to today, Penny, where have you been performing of late, and have you road tested the song live as yet?
3: I haven't as yet. I'm ashamed to admit that my last gig was back in February in Longwood, at the Longwood White Hart Hotel, just north of Seymour in Victoria.
2: Yeah.
3: But I've just got back into rehearsals with a fellow guitarist. I haven't really road tested it, but we're about to because we're working on getting a band together to release the album later
2: now,
3: in the year.
2: How exciting is that? And what about the album? Are there other covers or are they all your music?
3: They are all originals, seven of them self-penned by myself and the other five co-written with people like Greg Champion, David and Marilyn Carter of Carter and Carter, my fiancé, Graham Walker, and a South Australian friend, Corey Stewart.
2: Well, you've dropped some good names in there, so I'll be looking forward to the album. And that's just terrific. So when do you think the album might be released?
3: Well, I was thinking December, but I'm also thinking I might hold it off until January because December's just such a busy time of the year and everyone's off doing Christmas parties, so I'd like someone to turn up to the album launch, so I might leave it till January.
2: No, I think that's a great marketing move because December has so many of those Christmas songs coming out too, and I'm not really into them, but anyway, I get a whole rush of them, and it complicates the scene a little bit because we've got a time limit on country songs. So, no, I think you're making the right decision. But Ballarat to Cloncurry is the current single. I hope you've got a follow-up to this one because I feel that this is going to go very, very well for you indeed, and you need to keep that momentum going for the release of your single in January, Penny.
3: I've already got another single out there. I haven't shared that one with you yet, but it is out on other streaming platforms, and I have a third one coming out on the 3rd of August. So
2: great.
3: Keep an ear out for that one.
2: Well, that other one, is it When I Look at You?
3: It is, yes.
2: Well, I can tell you that I've played it and I love it.
3: Oh, good.
2: All right. So I'll give you the opportunity now to introduce to the world your latest single release, Penny, and thank you very much for the conversation.
3: Thank you so much, Mark. Appreciate it. Well, my name is Penny Burke and you're listening to Oz Radio Gold and my single, Ballarat to Cloncurry.
2: Fantastic. Bye, Penny.

0: 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And for our international show today, we have a new artist to our Star Central distribution, and his name's Greg Bray, and he hails from up there in Gladstone, Queensland, beautiful place of the world. Good morning, Greg, and how are you, mate?
1: I'm very good, thanks, Mark, and thanks for calling, mate. It's good to see you back in Independent Artists. Love your work.
0: Well, I love your new song, but we'll talk about that in just a moment. But I'm going to introduce you to our listening audience, because they might not know that you've been in the music industry for quite a while, and of recent times joined up with a fantastic partner. But tell us a little bit about your past, mate.
1: So musically, mate, I've been like a backyard guitarist for a lot of years in the Gladstone Country Music Club, which is the most encouraging little group I've ever been a part of. And they've sort of dragged me and a lot of other people, like young Hallie Marston, out of the shadows and onto a stage and taught us a bit of stagecraft and how to you know, talk into a mic, how to be a bit more professional. And then through them, I sort of met Danella Waters, or Danella Plain, as she was known back in the day, and who does arguably the best Dolly Parton tribute act in the country. And since we've been married, a couple of years now, and he's talked me into getting up on stage with her as Kenny Rogers. So we do that these days now. So we have our unreal job, which is the music, and we have our real jobs, support workers up here, and living the dream.
0: Yeah, absolutely you are. And, gee, that's out of left field, because Danella and I go back many, many years, back to the early years of the Mildura Country Music Festival, when she was the star act, I can tell you, at the Wentworth Services Club for our line dancing, and we were the capital of Australia at that particular time. And Danella Plain, she was loved, I tell you. So it's fantastic. I came down to the show and saw it a few years ago, and now you've stepped into the shoes, so that's a very busy time for you and Danella with that Kenny Rogers and Dolly Parton show.
1: I didn't realise how popular they were, and until now, and like Danella, she's been doing it for a lot of years, and to have the Kenny side of it now sort of puts her a cut above the rest that sort of haven't got their actual Kenny, and the fact that we're married sort of gives us that special sort of chemistry. But
0: absolutely,
1: apart from being, you know, my wife and an amazing singer, she's also probably the most encouraging person I've ever met in my life. You know, she's got a heart as big as a hole outdoors, and just has helped so many people over the years to step out of their comfort zone. You know, and I've just been amazed at every turn how much that's changed people's lives. You know, and it's wonderful to watch. And I think, you know, as I near 60, you know, I can't believe I've actually put an album out. I think
0: that's fantastic. And the other thing about it too, the other thing about too is that I've heard that you can put on the comedian side of things too, which lightens things up, and that'd be really good on stage.
1: Mate, I have a friend, Jackville John, who's done some amazing singing up here, and he said, "You write these funny songs." I said, "Who wants to hear those?" He said, "Everybody." And I said, "So I've been trying to write serious songs, Mark, and they always come out funny." And I had to work really hard to write a couple of serious songs for this album, and I'm quite proud of them, but everyone loves the funny ones. You know, they love the Ficking song, the 5-minute job, and all the disaster songs, you know, Pick Up a Hitchhiker and the Road from Hell and Ugly, you know, that was 17 hours behind the wheel that I'd never want to relive again. but yeah, we sort of, we have, like I said, at 60 years of age, you know, because of my wife, you know, sort of pushing me to just go into a studio, which was a novel experience. Couldn't believe how difficult it was to sing without my guitar in my hand. And, but again, so much fun. We, you know, everything we do was fun, so well, life is too short, mate.
0: Tell us about this song, One Horse Town, that's doing the rounds at the moment for you.
1: Mate, that was sort of born out of, I turned 60 this year. That's a big life marker. And, you know, one of the other things I noticed was, you know, I sneezed one morning getting out of bed, mate, and put my neck out, and I thought, well, yeah, can't wait to see what else is going to happen, you know, as we get older. And but what I sort of found with that, talking about retirement, so I have some friends who've retired early and some who didn't quite make it, and it's heartbreaking to see they worked all their lives and were so close to, you know, doing the big trip and then dying, you know, and kind of made me sit back and think, you know, well, where do I want to live? And the more I thought about it, and when we're on tour, you know, and we go through places like, you know, Toolibuck and Toogum, you know, Woologa, Winfield, you know, Childers, and you sort of think,

0: except for February when it's, you know, like living in a sauna. But it's just that heart, that nostalgic look back at the past. And just to, do you remember Mike Hayes? He was a, a Brickell farmer, I think we all fell in love with, like, his yarns, because he had that amazing cast of characters in that little town in Gundaroo. And we all wanted to live in that sort of community, you know. And I think there's that, just that longing for simpler times and just friendly faces and
1: Well, the song works, mate. It really does. And congratulations on that. And that might be a really good way of introducing the song, mate. If you can do that for us, then we'll go and play One Horse Town.
0: Hey, everybody. Thanks for tuning in this morning. And yeah, here I am with my new single, One Horse Town. Enjoy.
1: Thanks, Greg. We'll catch up with you later on, mate.
0: Cheers, Mark.
1: Bye for now.

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And right here in the beautiful town of Albany, right on the coast of Western Australia, and spreading the word of country music right across this great country of ours, and gives me so much delight to bring to our listening audience Andrew Dean. And he's accompanied by The Farm Machine. And Andrew, once again, has a classic song out, and we want to talk to him about Find a Way. But first,

0: first, let me introduce you to Andrew Dean and say, g'day, mate.
1: G'day, it's good to be with you.
0: Really good to be with you too. And once again, Andrew, you're pumping the good music out again, mate.
1: We're very blessed to do what we do. I'll tell you, we have all kinds of tunes coming out. We're very excited about the Way Out West project, which has a lot of classic country tunes. So, yeah.
0: Yeah, tell us about the Way Out West promotion, mate.
1: Well, we've got right now Find a Way is out there, and it's kind of a little different thing for me. It's got a little of the Americana feel to it. It's it can be a love song. It can be a religious song. It can be a lot of different things. You got to kind of leave that up to the person listening to it, but it affects a lot of people in a lot of different ways.
0: Yeah, there's nothing like a little bit of diversity as well in your program. And whether you've got a CD and it's got a nice compilation of great songs, and they can be anything. And it's and that then relates to what you can perform on stage and showcase your product. Isn't that correct?
1: Yes, that's definitely correct. It's great when you're out there singing, and the best thing about when you're out there performing it and people are starting to sing it back to you, that's amazing.
0: Yeah. Well, you've had fantastic success in recent times, and of course the big one, Never Told Me, with Georgette Jones, really lit the fire for you internationally, if you don't mind me saying so, Andrew. It was a great song. It got to number one over here in Australia. Like most of your songs have, people really gravitate to Andrew Dean, and that's lovely to hear.
1: Well, I'm so blessed. I'll tell you, I am so blessed, and especially being played on such awesome stations such as yourself, and such different crowds that we play to and stuff. I'll tell you, it's a remarkable journey.
0: Yeah. Are you going to be over there in Albuquerque at the IWMA event?
1: Well, I'm not sure this. I think probably next year. This year we've got a lot of irons in the fire.
0: Yeah.
1: I've just recently got a song put into the CMA that's a potential.
0: Good.
1: For your duration, and I've also got one going into the Grammys as well. This very song that you're talking about is up for consideration in the Grammys right now.
0: Well, that's a good segue. Tell me how you came about writing this one, Andrew.
1: Well, I'll tell you, this song really encompasses a lot of things for me, but my lovely wife, Terry, I love her with all my heart, and I'm telling you, that's kind of where I started with this song, but I realized as the song went on that there's so much else that it relates to, you know, whether it's somebody that's passed that you're missing, or a loved one you're actually sitting with, or maybe somebody who.
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4: Good morning, I'm Laura Devoy. The Prime Minister says Australia cannot be on the end of the supply chain. The federal and New South Wales governments have announced a $2.5 billion bailout of Australia's largest aluminium smelter. The facility at Tomago in the Hunter region produces 590,000 tonnes of aluminium each year. Anthony Albanese says the metal is an essential product for manufacturing.
5: The idea that we sit and allow this facility to just disappear would have had consequences. We cannot afford to be at the end of supply chains. We need to be a country that makes things.
4: Tasmania has confirmed the state's first case of the deadly H5 strain of avian influenza. A dead brown skua found by staff from the Parks and Wildlife Service tested positive last night. The state's Minister for Primary Industries and Water, Gavin Pearce, has this advice for Tasmanians.
6: It is vitally important that if you see a sick bird or other wildlife, the first thing is to avoid it. Avoid contact with that animal or that bird. Secondly, you need to record it using your phone or another device. We need to know the species and the location of that animal. And finally, you need to report it.
4: Mr. Pearce says there is no evidence of bird flu in the poultry or agricultural systems at this stage. Tech giants will be required to make a minimum of 8 deals with news publishers, up from 6, under the proposed news bargaining incentive. Communications Minister Annika Wells introduced the bill to federal parliament this morning. It comes after Labor agreed to some amendments. Ms. Wells says the incentive, which requires tech giants that don't do deals with news publishers to pay a levy,